tailback. And so on two plays, the Tigers are in the back of the end zone. And so we're set to go here. Kobe Gunther on to attempt the extra point. And again, the Tigers will now jump out to an early 6-0 lead here on the Park Region telephone scoreboard. We'll have our Minnesota Motor halftime report coming up. In our postgame show, we'll name our quality player of the game, brought to you by Quality Toyota and Lake Country Graphics. Gunther, the kicker, spots down, and the extra point is good, and it's a 7-0 Marshall lead. So 7-0, the Tigers on two plays, a 53-yard touchdown pass completed to Tyler Kraft, and then a 22-yard TD run by the tailback, Sam Meyer. And so the Otters find themselves down 7-0 after the first two plays of the football game. Gunther will kick it off. And again, the Otters huddling around head coach Chris Kowalski. And Keaton Babolian back to receive along with Bennett Tilkey. And our postgame show brought to you tonight by the Olson Oil Company. And again, we'll name our quality player of the game, brought to you by Quality Toyota and Lake Country Graphics. And so on two plays, 75 yards, a touchdown, and the Otters now find themselves down 7-0. So here comes the kickoff by Gunther. Kobe Gunther is a junior kicker. And deep to receive is Keaton Babolian and Bennett Tilkey. Kind of a short kick. It's going to be fielded there by the Otters. Number 34 carried out left side. Good return over midfield. So a nice return that time for the Otters. So a good job. And so the Otters will take over first and 10 near midfield, with 11:13 to play here on the Park Region telephone scoreboard. And so the Otters will start at their own 45-yard line, first and 10. They'll throw it a lot here tonight. Pee-wee Bethel back to pass, swings it out, and it's overthrown, intended for Keaton Babolian. Kind of a timing pattern there, and it's an incompleted pass, so bring up second down and 10. And Caleb Froning still out with an injury. Lineman Reed Ellard out as well. Owen Thormanson, our starting center, is out. Luke Johnson started at the wideout slot, is injured as well. Quads to the left side of the near side. Shallot is out there along with Luke Warner. Keaton Babolian and Evan Lean complete to Babolian, and Keaton will take it for a couple of yards. He'll pick up a yard or two. Completed pass. Gain of about 2 on the play. So 3rd and 8 here for the Otters. The ball is at the 47-yard line of Fergus Falls. Vantage point here is not at midfield. I'm sitting at about the 5-yard line, but the box is full glass, nice and warm up here, but it's kind of from the almost end zone view. Ball's on the near hash. Jacob Hansen snap. Pee Wee Bethel back to pass over the middle. Pat is intercepted. It's going to be picked off by Kraft. So an interception by Kraft. So Kraft, who had that big reception, now has an interception. And the Tigers are going to take over first and 10 at midfield. So 10:26 to go here in the first quarter. And Marshall picks off a pass. That was intended for Trenton Drouillard. One man to the far side, that's Ethan Beck. Single or I formation. Back to pass. Craig Mile. Looking up top, complete. Down inside of the 10-yard line. A big game.

0: Painter there, and Beck with the reception. All the way down to the 15, a 35-yard reception. So two big passes and one completion of 53 yards on the first drive and an all completion of 35. So first and 10 here now for the Marshall Tigers. Split backs this time, one man in the slot. Hand off, same play, left side, getting to the outside, cutting back, staying on his feet, and down inside the five, down about the 1 yard line. So Meyer on the carry with a 14 yard pickup. So first and goal to go at the 1 yard line. The Otters have found themselves on their heels here in the first quarter. Meyer scored on a 22 yard touchdown run. And now picks up a 14-yard gainer. Another first down for the Tigers. First and goal to go at the 1 yard line. And the Otters jump off sides. And so they move it to about the 1 foot line. Again, I'm sitting at precisely at about the 3 yard line, looking to the far end of the field. And so the ball is right down on the tip of the goal line. Brings up first down and goal to goal right at the one-inch line. Under center, Craig Mile, the quarterback. Hand off, Meyer. He walks in easily. Touchdown for Meyer, a one-yard touchdown run. One-yard TD run by Meyer. So he's got two touchdowns here in the first 3.5 minutes of play. And so the Tigers now lead it by a score of 13-0 on the Park Region telephone scoreboard. And what could be a long night here for the Otters. On attempt the extra point, Colby Gunther hit the first one. And so that was a 50-yard drive. Here's a snap from center. The hold's down. And the kick is blocked or low, so the extra point is no good. Extra point is no good. We'll take a short break and come back with a kickoff.
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0: 13-0 is our score here as the Tigers go 50 yards. And a one-yard scoring run by number 32, Sam Meyer. He scored on a 22-yard touchdown pass in the first drive. And both of these touchdowns set up by big passes. A 53-yard gain on the first drive and a 35-yard gain on the second drive. All right, Babolian and Tilkey back to receive. Kind of a line drive kick. It's going to be picked up. And good play by Bennett. He let it go out of bounds, so they'll take it at the 35. A good heads-up play. Bennett wanted to pick that up, but he's wisely let it go out of bounds. Hard to know, though, if that ball stays in bounds. And so that'll bring the Otter football team back on the field, trailing 13-0. So the Otters will start on their own 35-yard line here with 9.5 minutes to play in the first quarter. And so this time they'll split out Drewley out to the far side. Near side is Babolian. Evan Lean also. Shallett, the running back, to the right of Pee Wee Bethel. And Jacob Hansen doing the snapping here. Inside handoff. And there's a fumble. Oh, my. And it's going to be Marshall's football. So two turnovers on the last two drive. Oh, boy. Otters turn it over now two times here in the first quarter. Hand off to. And I couldn't quite tell on the play if that was a. So Craig Meyer strips the football, and it's a fumble, and it's a field position here now. The Tigers start at the Otter 36-yard line. Split backfield. Hand off, Meyer, right side. Lot of running room. He might go. Meyer in for a touchdown, a 36-yard touchdown run on one play. So a 36-yard TD run by Meyer. And it is 20 or 19 to nothing. 36-yard touchdown run by Meyer. And we've mentioned it, but the injuries are massive here, and it's showing right now. A lot of the guys getting opportunities, but it's a big lead here now in the first quarter. And so Gunther will be on to attempt the extra point. Snap down, Gunther's kick, and it's through the uprights. And it's 20 to nothing in favor of the Tigers. We'll take a break and come back with a kickoff. And you're listening to Otter Football on AM 1250 KBRF, streamed on the Fergus Now app and the KBRF YouTube channel.
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0: Hey, we're back here. 20 to nothing in favor of Marshall. A 36-yard, one-play drive. The first score was two plays. The second one was three, and this one was one. And the Otters trail it here by a score of 20 to nothing. Three touchdowns now for Sam Meyer. Gunther with a kickoff, lines it left side. And that's going to be the same as last time. It's going to go out of bounds, so the Otters will take over at their own 35-yard line. First and 10, and we have 9:18 to go here in the first half. The Otters have had three plays. We've had a completed pass to Babolian, and then an interception and an incompleted pass. And then the run by the Otters and the fumble. So actually four plays from scrimmage. PB Bethel, Otters got the field all spread out here. They're going to throw it a lot here tonight, talking to head coach Chris Kabowski. They're going to put it up. Back to pass. Flushed out of there. Bethel, pass, picked off. Almost intercepted, pardon me. Cameron Craigmeyer, the quarterback on the other side of the football, just about picked it off, so the pass is incomplete. He was pressured, and he rolled to his right. Craigmeyer just about came up with the pick. So it is 20 to nothing here in the first quarter. Otters trail here big time on the Park Region telephone scoreboard. Babolian to the far side, along with Evan Lean. And there's Shallot to the left side here of Bethel. Snap from Hansen. Handoff. Nope, pass over the middle. Kind of a pass to Trenton Drouillard. That'll be a first down, a gain of 11. So Trenton Drouillard picks up 11 on the play, and a first down for the Otters, their first of the game. Here's where you got to really see what you're made of. If you can dig deep here, because 20-0 here with just under 9 minutes playing in the first half. Near side is Bebolian and Lean. Far side is Drouillard and Luke Warner. Here's Bethel back to pass. Bethel over the middle. Oh, and that's behind Bebolian. And just about into the hands of Carter Manthai. And so it's an incompleted pass. No, Pee-wee was throwing at a 71% clip coming into this, 1,309 yards. He's had a great season. Otter team in general has had a really, really good season, but really, really hit with the injuries here. And so Drouillard will come in from the sideline with the play. 8:42 to play in the first half here from Southwest Minnesota State, home of the Mustangs. Beautiful stadium here. Quads to the left side. They're probably going to swing it out to Drouillard here. They do so. Looking for Bach. Trenton out to left side at the 50, 35. Close to first down yardage. And he'll take it from the 47-yard line. Pick up 13 on the play. And head coach Chris Grabowski in the pregame show said, we're going to throw it. They're going to put the ball up tonight. And again, injuries at the line and linebacker in particular, and also in the backfield in the running back position. But we're battling here. Here's Bethel. Shallot bubbles out to the near side in motion, and he must have went forward too fast. We're going to have a motion penalty. It looks like movement turned up field too fast. So penalty on the Otters. And so going to bring up first and 15. So first down and 15 for the Otters. Hillcrest leads Underwood at the half, 18-0.
8: It'll be first down 15 for the Otters at the 45-yard line.
0: And here comes the play from the sideline, and Otters trail 20-0 here with 8 minutes to go in the first quarter. It's been all Tigers thus far. Near side is Bebolian and Warner. Far side, Lean and Drouillard. Pass. Trenton catches it, puts his head down, and he'll pick up about 10 on the play out to the down to the 35-yard line. We'll see that combination a lot here tonight. Again, 12 touchdown passes thrown. I think Drouillard has two. Keaton Bebolian has a pair. Luke Warner has a pair. I think Keaton has three, pardon me. Drouillard and Warner each with a pair. Man in motion is Evan Lean. Comes to the wide side of the field. Handoff. Shallot. He's going to be brought down in the backfield. Tackled for a loss. As Sam Myers in the backfield. He's all over the field here tonight, so Shallot. We'll lose about five on the play. Third down and 10. So the Otters had the penalty. It's back to the 35. Then the 10-yard completed pass to Drouillard and the 5-yard loss here on the carry by Shallot. Good penetration that time by Sam Meyer. Third and 10 here. Otters at the Tiger 40-yard line. Man in motion is Trenton Drouillard. Bethel back to pass. Swings it out. Keaton Bebolian. 35, short of a first down. Manthi with a big hit. He'll gain about six. So a gain of six. Manthi with a big hit. And to bring up fourth down here for the Otters, he'll be going for it for sure. No question about that. Way out of field goal range. So fourth down and four. Fourth and four. Far side is Lean and Bebolian. And Luke Warner in tight on the near side. Jacob Hansen, the center. Snap. Bethel to his right side, scrambling. And he's going to wisely just throw it out of bounds. And the Otters turn it over on downs. And so Pee-wee saw there was nothing doing there. And instead of throwing it into traffic, decide just to lob it off into the sidelines, and now it'll be Marshall's football. And they're going to start here at the 34 or 35. Let's see where the football goes down. Should be the 34, I believe. And 6:16 to play here in the first half. 20-0 in favor of Marshall here on the Park Region telephone scoreboard. And we'll have our Minnesota Motor halftime report coming up. Pitch back with it, right side, Schlenner. And he's going to carry it past the 40, about to the 43. Gain of 8 on the play.
8: Ken Kripal with the pitch out to Magnus Schlenner. Gain of 8 on the play. It'll bring up
0: so Schlenner, a gain of 8. Brings up 2nd down and 2. The ball is at the Marshall Tigers' own 43-yard line. 2nd down and 2 for the Tigers. Handoff inside, right up the gut with running room. Gets to the outside. Oh, and Bowling was held on the outside. Reese, and he'll carry it forward. So Reese with a big gainer there. From the 43 to the 27. 30-yard pickup. They're big hitters and big gainers here. Ran up the gut, cut it to the outside, and looked like someone had got a jersey on Keaton there. So 1st and 10, now the ball is at the Otter 27-yard line on a couple of plays. Back to pass. Craig Mile, he's going to be brought down. Babolian with the sack. No, pardon me, it's going to be Hunter Welly. So Welly in the backfield. Loses a couple yards on the play. So a sack there for Welly. So 2nd down and 13, a loss of 3 on the play here for the Tigers. Craig Meyer, little dip inside handoff. Good play by Lean, and then also Nolan Field. So that was number 34, Cook it. He gains about a yard on the play. Cook it. His name is spelled C-O-E-Q-U-Y-T. So Cook it. Where's number 34? He picks up 3 yards, brings up 3rd down and 11 following that sack by Hunter Welly. 4:02 to play in the first quarter. Otters trail 20-0 here on the Park Region scoreboard. Meyer set back to the left, shotgun. Over the middle, caught. Rignell stays on his feet. And there's a flag on the play in the backfield. Could be a holding call. We'll probably be coming back. So flag thrown in the backfield. Pass went down to the 18. It was about a 10-yard pickup. Officials are huddling up. And so that was a 10-yard catch. We'll see what the flag is here. Personal foul on the Otters. Not good. Unsportsmanlike. So the 10-yard pickup stands. They'll move it ahead 15 more. That'll put it right down near the goal line. 3:47 to play first quarter. A tough first quarter. I haven't seen one like this for quite a while. But the good Marshall team, no doubt about that. Talking to the radio announcer from Marshall, they played number 1 rated Orono Spartans, and they struggled in that game, but they lost 20-7. Craigmeyer under center at the 9-yard line. Hands it off to Reese, and he'll gain 3 on the play, so a short gainer there for number 4, Reese. So 2nd down and goal to go at the 6. So 2nd down and goal to go at the 6. Get our Minnesota Motor halftime show coming up. Minnesota Motor on South Pebble Lake Road in Fergus Falls. And Olson Oil Company brings us our postgame show. 2nd down and goal to go at the 6. Craig Mile under center. Send a man in motion. Pitch out. near side. Sam Meyer, he's met there. A nice play out on the edge by Babolian. He'll gain about three on the play. Four carries, 75 yards. Weedman on the carry, pardon me. That was his first carry. Yeah, they got a lot of different guys in the mix here as far as running the football. They're all in the 30s, 32, 33, 34, 35, kind of your traditional running back numbers. Third and goal to goal here at the three-yard line. I formation. Hand off Meyer. Up the gut. And he's in. Meyer in from 3 yards, his fourth touchdown of the first quarter. So a three-yard TD run by number 32. And it's 26 to nothing here in the first quarter. So a three-yard touchdown run. He's got touchdowns of 22 yards, 1 yard, 36 yards, and 3 yards. So five carries, 76 yards, and four touchdowns. Gunther on to attempt the extra point, and it is good. 27-0 is our score here on the Park Region scoreboard. We'll take a break and come back with a kickoff. Otters Trail.
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0: Hey, welcome back. 27-0 is our score. 2:09 to play in the first quarter, and four touchdown runs for Sam Meyer. Last one here, a three-yard touchdown run. That was a 66-yard scoring drive. Gunther will kick it off. Babolian and Tilkey standing back inside the 10. Gunther will line it left side. Picked up by Bennett Tilkey at about the 6, out to the 10, now the 15. And he's going to be brought down inside the 20. Makes it out to about the 15 or 16. And Fergus Falls will take over first and 10, 2:05 to play in the first quarter. And they'll start on their own 15-yard line.
8: It'll be first down and 10 for the Otters at the
0: 27-0, the Otters trail. Trips to the near side, one to the far side is Trenton Drouillard. Bethel, the quarterback here. Again, this is a non-section game. Otters beat up and bruised like I haven't seen for a lot of years. Swing it out, Shallot, and an incompleted pass. Comes out to the near side. Brings up second down and 10. The clock stops. 2:02 to play in the first quarter. And a tough, tough start to this one here from Marshall. And we want to appreciate all of our sponsors, including that Running Stitches Embroidery. This break in the action brought to you by Running Stitches, a proud supporter of local high school sports, as a local choice for all of your custom apparel, embroidering, and screen printing. Man in motion is Lean. Goes to the far side. Bethel, back to pass. Swings it out. It's going to be caught by Trenton Drouillard. He'll take it over the 20 to about the 22 or 23. Gain of about 8 on the play. So an 8-yard pickup. Brings up third down and a couple. So third and two. 27-0. Clock moving here. Minute 30 to play here in the first quarter. Four to the near side. Warner, Lean, Drouillard, and Babolian. Handoff. Shallot left side. No. Yep. Struby with the carry, but he'll get back down on top of it. Struby on the carry and gets back to the line of scrimmage. So it's fourth down here now for the Otters. Otters are going for it here on fourth down and two. Oh, hey. Looks like Meyer was blitzing coming, and looks like good discipline by the lineman up front. That'll be an automatic first down for the Otters. So the first penalty on the Tigers. Again, the Otters with two turnovers leading to scores in the first quarter. So first and 10, that moves the football out to the 28-yard line. Trips to the near side. And here is Bethel, the quarterback. Snap from center. Bethel back to pass, flushed out of the pocket. Going to run, gets through traffic, stays on his feet. And he'll carry it out to about the 35. So a gain of 7 that time for Bethel. And so Bethel carries it for a gain of 7. And it'll be second down and 3. So good job by Peewee making something out of nothing there. Had pressure in the backfield. That is the end of the first quarter. Our quarter recap scoreboard brought to you by Park Region Telephone. 27-0 in favor of Marshall. We'll come back with more after this break.
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0: Hey, we're back here. The Otters with the football now. Second down and 3. Beginning of the second quarter. Otters will be moving right to left now. Bethel with Struby in the backfield. Chase Struby. Deuce wide out to the far side. Lean is in the slot. Handoff. Struby runs left side. And he'll carry it out to about the 39. Gain of 3 and a first down. So first down for the Otters here. And the ball is going to be spotted at the Otters' own 39-yard line. This drive began at the Otters' own 15. We're just at the beginning stages of the second quarter. Otters trail 27-0, 11:35 to play in the first half. Back to pass. Swing it out. Cut it back. Keaton Mabolian. And he will carry it over the 45 to about the 47. So a good pickup there. Good job by Babolian running into traffic there. It's an 8-yard pickup. So again, the Otters really put the football up here. So second down and 3, so a 7-yard pickup that time for Babolian. Second down and 3 to go. Here's Bethel. Handoff, Struby, right side. Good job by the Otters up front. They'll pick up the first down. So a gain of four for Struby that time. And an Otter first down. The ball is just over midfield now, sitting at the Tiger 49-yard line. The bowling to the far side, near side, is Drilliard, Lean, and Warner. Struby goes to the right of Bethel. Here's Pee-wee Bethel. He's got 1,300 yards passing. Swings it out. Struby, right side. He kind of stumbled. That'll be a pass for a loss, a completed pass. But a loss of a yard or two. Bring up second down and 12, so a loss of two on the play. Brings up second down and 12. The ball goes back on the other side of midfield to the Otters' 49-yard line. Again, we have our Minnesota halftime report coming up, brought to you by the Minnesota Motor Company on South Pebble Lake Road in Fergus Falls. 9:47 to play in the half. Otters trail here 27-0. Man in motion is Lean. Back to pass. Bethel. Pass near side. Caught by Warner, and he'll gain about five on the play. Weedman brings him down. Otter still short of the first down after that pass for loss. So third and seven. Third down and seven here for the Otters. Bethel gets the play from Chris Grabowski on the far sidelines. 9:05 to play here in the half. Otters still 27-0. Babolian, Lean, and Warner to the far side. Near side is Drilliard. Jacob Hansen, the center. Good snap. Back to pass. They get it out to Babolian. Keaton looking for first down yardage, and he'll pick up out to the 41. Gain of six.
8: Gain of six on the play.
0: So that'll bring up fourth down and a couple. So fourth and a couple here for the Otters. Really nice night for football here, especially when we're sitting inside a heated press box. This is quite a facility here, built in 2008. Southwest Minnesota State University, home of the Mustangs in the Northern Sun Conference. So fourth and a yard to go here. Let's see what the Otters do. They run left here with Struby or not. Bethel, handoff, Struby, left side, is going to fight for it. He's going to be, he fumbles, oh my. So a fumble, he was close to first down yardage. But a fumble, nonetheless, a turnover for the Otters. And Rignell with a fumble recovery.
8: And the Tigers
0: here now take over first and 10 at their own 41-yard line. Again, we're in the second quarter, and there's 7:53 to play here in the second quarter, and it's the third turnover for the Otters in this one. Two fumbles and one interception. Snap this time comes the number five, Schlenner. Schlenner left side. He might go. There he goes at the 30, at the 20, 10, 5, and a touchdown. A 58-yard touchdown run by number five, Schlenner, lined up with the Wildcat. So a 58-yard run by Schlenner. And it is 33-0 here with 7:42 to play in the second quarter. Wow. So a 58-yard touchdown run by Schlenner. So Schlenner with the touchdown run, got the snap, took it left side, and head coach Grabowski was worried about them attacking the edges, and that's exactly what they're doing here. Gunther on to attempt the extra point. Snap from center, the ball's down, the kick is just through the uprights. A lot of rotation, just got it through. 34-0 is our score. We'll take a break, come back with a kickoff. Otters trail big in this one. Listening to Otter Football on AM 1250 KBRF, streamed on the Fergus Falls YouTube channel and found on the Fergus Now app.
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0: Welcome back. One play, 58-yard touchdown run by number five. That is Magnus Schlenner, and it's been all Tigers here. Kick to the left side. It's going to be fielded on the right side by Levi Budke. He'll spin, take a hit, and he's going to go down at about the 31 or 32-yard line. So that's where the Otters will take over first and 10. So 7:37 to play. 7:37 to play in the half. And the Otters will take over at their own 32-yard line. Got to keep your daubers up in this one. This is going to be a real test here for the Otters, battling through injuries and some adversity here. Every team goes through it, but this has been quite a half year. A good Marshall team, not taking anything away at all. This is a very good Marshall football team. Back to pass. Bethel goes to his right side. He's going to throw it out of bounds. And not too many receivers near there, but an incompleted pass. Good job by Bethel just getting rid of that one. We've already put it up 17 times in this one. And Grabowska said, we might throw it 40 times. And it's a tough go of it here. And here we go. Second and 10 for the Otters. Here, 7.5 minutes to play in the first half. Shallot comes in, goes to the left. Throw, Trenton Drouillard. At the 30, now the 35. He's going to fight forward. Progress will get him to about the 39. Gain of 7 for Trenton Drouillard. So that'll be 3rd and 3 here now for Fergus Falls.
8: It's third down, Tiger fans.
0: Third down and 3 here for Fergus Falls. Shallot to the left of Pee Wee Bethel. Deuce wideouts either direction. Back to pass. They throw it out under the flats. It's going to be broken up. There's going to be a pass interference play just a split second before, as Manthi was there on the coverage working against Lean. And so it will be a first down here for the Otters. They'll move it ahead 10 yards here. 34-0 again here in the first half, and that'll move the football out and into Tiger territory down to the 46-yard line, so a 15-yard garden variety penalty there. Second of the game against Marshall. So first and 10 here for the Otters. After three quarters, it's Hillcrest 18, Underwood nothing. And it's first and 10 for the Otters here now. Shallot, the lone setback. Here's Bethel. Handoff. Shallot up the gut. Scoots out of traffic to about the 41 or so. 41 or 42. A gain of four that time for Shallot. So second down and six. So second down and six here for Fergus Falls. And I don't think we're going to see a lot of RPOs out of Bethel here. We can't afford any more injuries. He'll throw it, hand it off. He'll run it too, but near side is Trenton Juilliard. Inside of him is Luke Warner. Far side is Babolian and Lean. Shallet bubbles out to the right. Back to pass. Bethel now to Shallet at the 45. Makes a move back. Cuts back inside the 40 down to about the 37 or so. See where they spot it. Original line of scrimmage was the 42 down to the 38. A gain of four that time on the completed pass to Shallet. So third down here, third down. Third down and two for the Otters here at the Tiger 38-yard line. Fumble, and the ball's loose, and the Otters turn it over. So the Otters were moving the football. That's the fourth turnover on a bobbled handoff. And the ball goes back to the Tigers here. And again, the Otters now, the defense is back on the field. And we'll have our Minnesota Motor halftime report coming up in just a bit. 5:09 to play, and the fourth turnover in the half here for Fergus Falls. And so Marshall takes over first and 10. Had five rushing touchdowns in this one. Four by Sam Meyer, the tailback. Deuce backfield, hand off to Meyer. And Meyer's going to be brought down. Gain of a couple that time for Meyer. Good defense there by the Otters. Again, Aiden Moen sliding into play linebacker along with Hunter Welly and Thad Stringer as well. They've moved Welly out to outside linebacker. Same thing with Aiden Moen. Inside quarterback keeper this time. And some pretty good yardage that time. And a good run that time by the quarterback, Craig Mile, from the 43 over midfield. But a 9-yard pickup for Craig Mile. So brings up another first down. It's first and 10 now as the Tigers are inside the Otter territory, just over midfield. And a timeout taken. 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We'll take a timeout and come back with more. Otters trail at 34 to nothing.
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0: 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First and 10 here for the Tigers. Hand off to Meyer. Met in the backfield nicely. Guarding comes in and makes a good play from the weak side. Loss of a yard that time for Meyer. He's got seven carries, 77 yards, four touchdowns here in the first half. Loss of about a yard. Second down and 11. Deuce wideouts either direction this time. Second down and 11. Sam Meyer, the one setback to the right of Craig. Craig Mile back to pass. Out of the pocket. He's going to run it. See some green in front of him, and he'll get across the 45 down to about the 43. Getting about five on the play. Bring up third down at about five to go. About five or six. 3:16 clock is moving. Minnesota Motor Company brings us our halftime report. In our post-game show, which is brought to you by Olson Oil Company. We'll name our quality Toyota quality player of the game in that one. So third and six here. Craig Mile under center. Snap from center, handoff, Meyer, backfield, left side. First down, inside 35, down to about the 30-yard line. So a gain of 13 for Craig, or for Sam Meyer. He's got 90 yards now. He's got four touchdowns here in the first half. So first and 10 here for the Marshall Tigers. Tight formation this time. Inside handoff. And that was the fullback, break number 33, Tyler Kraft. He'll gain three on the play. Seven different ball carriers unofficially in my stat sheet here for the Tigers. All their touchdowns are rushing touchdowns. They're really attacking the edges here. Near side is going to be Ethan Beck. Craig Mile under center. Little counter, crossbuck near side. A lot of running room in front. And into the pylon, in for a 27-yard touchdown run is Weedman. Weedman from 27 yards out. And Beck made a nice block downfield, but a 27-yard touchdown run now by number 35, Beck. 40-0 here at the half with a minute 44 to play in the first half. And Gunther on to attempt the extra point. And doing the holding is number five, Magnus Schlenner. He's got a touchdown as well, snap down. And the kick is through the uprights. It's good. 36-0 is our score. We'll take a break. Otters trail big. 41-0. 41-0. Otters trail will come back with a kickoff after this.
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0: Hey, we're back here again. 41-0 is the score. A minute 44 to play. Gunther will kick it off. Babolian and Tilke are back to receive. That's Bennett Tilke. Older brother Parker playing football at UW-Superior. And Carter Tilke playing college baseball as well, older brothers. And Gunther will kick it off. Assistant coach Shane Tilke, the D coordinator. Here's a kick, end over end, bounces at about the 15, going to roll inside the 5. Benatoki's going to pick it up. Oh, and he fumbles, but he's going to get back on top of it. Oh, my. Wow. Okay. And so the Otters get away with one there. So Marshall with the football back, or the Otters will take over first and 10. On their own 5-yard line, a minute 40 to play in the half. Again, Marshall lost to Orono 20-7, the number one team in the state. And they came up fired up here tonight. And they have really put points on the board here, 41 of them to be precise here in the first half. Bethel's going to go under center. Shallet is standing in his own end zone. He's the lone setback. And there's a fumble. Oh, boy. Let's see who got on top of that one. Again, Owen Thormanson normally at center, so a fumble there, and the Otters get back on top of it. So loss of a yard that time. Minute 15 to play in the half. Time moving here. And again, 41-0 Otters trail, but Bowling brings the play in from the sidelines. And Otters got to get their keep their daubers up. You got to keep competing. And if you're a guy that gets a chance, got to go out there and play. You got to go and play. Bethel stands in his own end zone. Ball is at the Otters' own 5-yard line. They swing it out near side, Trenton Juilliard. But there's three Tigers right there, one man tackling, one trying to strip. Forward progress, a gain of four. So a gain of four. So third down and seven. And the ball is at the moved out. Now a little breathing room out to the 7.5-yard line. Again, the broadcast vantage point here is the corner of the end zone. So we're looking right into the backfield now of the Otters. So the press box here is in the end zone. Talking to the Marshall radio announcer, he said they put it in kind of a very interesting space here. Bethel, Shallet, handoff, left side. He'll carry it forward, a gain of about two. So that's the end of the half, the end of the first half. Again, our Minnesota Motor halftime report coming up in just a couple of minutes. But a big first half here for Marshall. The Otters turn it over four times. We'll come back with our Minnesota Motor halftime report after this break.
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0: Six top linebackers out, six. We're back. All right, this has been a tough go of it here in the first half for the Otters. And Marshall, though, hats off to them. They've ran the ball unofficially 21 times, 235 yards. And we'll recap the scoring. First of all, here is our Minnesota Motor halftime report begins right now. Marshall got the ball on the kickoff, and they go two plays, 75 yards. That was set up. There was a 53-yard pass to number 33, Tyler Kraft. And then on the very next play from scrimmage, a 22-yard touchdown run by Sam Meyer, the first of four.

0: play from scrimmage, 36-yard touchdown run, went left side. That's number 32, Sam Meyer. And then the Otters get it back. They turn it over on downs, and then the Tigers score on a 66-yard drive, a 3-yard touchdown run by Sam Meyer. And, again, the extra points were both good by Gunther there, 27-0. Then we get into the second quarter. The Otters fumble once again, and that's their fourth turnover of the game. And the Tigers take over at their own 42-yard line. First play from scrimmage, 58-yard run by number 5, Magnus Schlenner. And the extra point was good. It's 34-0. And then Marshall gets the ball back once again. And they go a 68-yard drive and a 27-yard touchdown run. This time it's a different ball carrier, Ethan Weedman. So 4 touchdowns for Sam Meyer, 1 for Weedman, and 1 for Schlenner. 41-0 is the score. We'll take a break and come back with more of our halftime stats. After this, the Otters trail it 41-0.
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5: We're back here, and a struggle of the first half here, and the Otters trail 41-0. And we'll talk about the second half here in just a minute, but for the Otters, they've carried the ball six times for 16 yards. Bethel is 12 of 18 for 52 yards, so they got 68 yards of total offense. The Marshall Tigers, they have 21 carries, 235 yards, and I believe they got 88 through the air, so 323 yards of total offense. They only have thrown it twice, and it's been big setting up touchdowns. But Sam Meyer, four touchdowns in the first quarter. Magnus Schlenner with a 58-yard touchdown run and then a 27-yard touchdown run. But number 35, that's Ethan Weedman. So the Otters have... are just going to keep their heads up here and just inform the officials. Talked, and I think head coach Chris Grabowski and head coach Terry Ballman talked just with the depleted lineup here right now. They're going to play 6 minutes of stop time here in the third quarter, and they're going to play 12 minutes of running time in the third quarter. We'll take another break here, and again, the Otters trail it here by a score, 41-0. We're going to keep going here, though. And again, you're listening to Otter Football on AM 1250 KBRF, also streamed on the KBRF YouTube channel, also on the KBRF Facebook page, and on the Fergus Now app.
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4: Hey, welcome back. Again, we are at the half down in Marshall. Beautiful facility here. Just amazing facility here at Southwest Minnesota State University, home of the Mustangs, the Northern Sun Conference. But the Otters, it's just their work cut out for them here. And again, they're going to play 6 minutes of stop time in the third quarter, and they're going to move right in then to 12 minutes of running time in the third quarter. So I think the coaches talked about that and just made a decision. And I've never really heard of that before, but that's what's going to be happening here. All right, we're going to take another break, and we'll come back with more on our Minnesota Motor Halftime Report, 41-0 in favor of Marshall.
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4: Hey, welcome back here to Marshall. And the Otters trail 41-0 and against a very good Marshall team. Marshall's done it on the ground here. And again, three touchdown runs by, or four by Sam Meyer in the first quarter, and then one by Magnus Schlenner, and then the last one scored by number 35, Ethan Weedman. And again, this break in the action brought to you by Running Stitches Embroidery. 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And just for our listeners, too, we're going to go to 6-minute stop time and then 12-minute running time. And just by way of, you know, we don't want to beat a dead horse here, but the Otters' top six linebackers are out, two of their top starter linemen, including our center, and three running backs out. I haven't seen this in quite some time. I've been doing Otter football for a long time, but a very good Marshall team. And they lost the Spartans of Orono 20-7, and they came out with a lot of firepower in this one and scored easily and at will here in this first half. But we're going to get things going here in just a bit. Both teams are coming back out in the field. Again, Minnesota Motor, our sponsor of our halftime report. And again, in nine-man football, Underwood has scored now. Hillcrest leads Underwood by a score of 18-6. Don't forget to tune in to Craig Olson Saturday morning on the Coaches Show on AM 1250 KBRF, also streamed on the Fergus Now app and on the KBRF YouTube channel. All right, we're going to take another break here as they'll set some more time on the clock, let these guys get stretched out. Otters trail it 41-0.
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4: All right, we're back here. 41-0 is the score here on the Park Region telephone scoreboard. And it's been all Marshall here in the first half. And again, the Otters will finish their season against St. Cloud Tech. And again, this is not a section game. Otters play in 8-4A and Marshall in 2-4A. And so we'll have a home game at Otter Stadium against St. Cloud Tech. And yeah, so it'll be an opportunity to get some guys healthy, and we kind of knew this going in, but other guys are getting a chance to step up and play some football too, so that's a good thing too. So again, Otters will receive. Again, we're going to play 6 minutes of stop time, and then we're going to play 12 minutes of running time, and that's the first time I've ever been at a game where that's been agreed upon, but that's what it'll be. Take another break and come back here with more. And the Otters trail 41-0 at the half.
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4: 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And so Again, Marshall will kick it off here as we get to the clock winding down here. Keaton Nabolian and Bennett Tilkey will receive. And I was talking to some of the guys up in the booth here that they're going to put a $5 million bubble. Is that right? A $5 million bubble over here? Yeah, turf. And yeah, that's being talked about right now. But got some great facilities down here. Been down to the ice rink down here. Very nice arena as well. All right, but Bolin and Tilkey will be back to receive. And Gunther will kick it off. And here we go. We're lined up, ready for the action here. Gunther's been lining them towards the left side of the field here, kind of short. Kicks it towards Tilkey. Touches it, and he'll pick it up at about the one-yard line. Oh, boy. And is going to be tackled deep in Otter territory. Inside the five, down to about the, see where they spotted here. So the Otters will take over at their own 5-yard line. Really a different scenario here with stop time at 5 minutes than a running time here in the fourth quarter. First experience at that, but all right, here we go. Different quarterback in for the Otters. It's number 13, Jace Kramer. We're going to see a lot of different players here. Pitched out left side. Shallot, and he's going to be swarmed there by a host of Tiger defenders. So Shallot will carry it and get back to the line of scrimmage. So Jace Kramer comes in at quarterback, and I think that was kind of the thing here, that the Otters would play some of their starters in the first half, and we're going to see a lot of different players here. We'll try to keep you abreast of everybody that's out there. Kramer, the quarterback, trips to the near side. Otter spread in the field. Shallot left side, and he's going to be forward progress back to the original line of scrimmage. And Jace Kramer, he's a sophomore. He's 6'3", 215. He'll be a good one. He's playing behind Henry Bethel, but Kramer is a very talented quarterback too. So under 5 minutes to play here in the third quarter. Boy, that went fast. But again, we started at 6 minutes. Bud Key split out to the near side. And here comes Kramer. Pitches it right side to Shallot. He fumbles. Otters are going to get back on top of it, though. Wow. Otters turned it over 4 times in the first half. So loss of a couple on the play. And so it's going to be fourth down. And Josh Hoare going to be punting from the very back of the end zone here. Punt team a little slow getting out there. Plenty of time on the play clock, though. And so, yeah, there's a... Josh Horgan really dedicated himself to kicking this past year. He's done a good job. Decent kick there out towards midfield. It's going to be fielded there by Reeks. So good job by Horgan. So the Otters punt it away, and Marshall will take over first and 10. And they're going to start at the Otter 40-yard line. 3:38 to go in the third quarter. In our post-game show, which is brought to you by Olson Oil Company, we'll name our quality player of the game. And then FM Bank is our exclusive streaming sponsor. Big shout-out to FM Bank. Had a tour with President Scott DeBrito here a couple of days ago. That was a lot of fun. Beautiful facility over there. New quarterback in for the Tigers, Schlenner. Hand off. Right side. And ball carrier that time is Heemeyer. So Heemeyer with his first carry. Gain of a yard on the play. Good job up front there by Alexander Cheshire. And a lot of guys getting some action here for the Otters up front. So it'll be Schlenner under center this time. I formation. One man in the slot. Pitch back and a fumble. It's going to be picked up there and carried by Alex White, and he's going to be brought down by a host of Otters. So it'll be a loss on the play there. Alex White from the 39 back to about the 46, so a loss of 7. So a loss of 7 that time for White. Big up third and long here, third and about 17 or so. Under 2:25 to play here now in the third quarter, and then we'll play straight running time in the fourth quarter. One man in the slot. They swing it near side to Reeks. Reeks gets around a guy and picks up good yardage there. He had a one-on-one, a tackle missed by the Otters. So from the 46-yard line, and they move the football down to, let's see where they're going to spot it here, about the 31, 15-yard pickup. And the quarterback in now is Schlenner. Schlenner had a 58-yard touchdown run after the Otters fumble in the second quarter. So fourth and a yard here now following that loss. Fourth and a yard. Handoff to White, and he's going to surge forward, and he'll pick up the first down, it looks like.
16: Handoff to Alex White.
4: So first and 10, they'll move the flags here. Again, in high school football, the clock has stopped to move the flags, so under 2 minutes to play.
16: First down and 10 for the Tigers.
4: 41-0 was the score at the half. That's the way it remains right now. A 6 minute stop time quarter and then a 12 minute running time quarter coming your way here. Schlenner to the line of scrimmage. Otters will play Tech next Wednesday. And the Otters are going to jump off sides. They don't throw a flag though.
16: Hand off to Cash Heemeyer.
4: And Heemeyer is stopped at the line of scrimmage. No gain on the play. So both teams really emptying their benches here. Both teams with a lot of different players out on the field here. So a minute 10 to play here in the third quarter. And we'll have the game for you next Wednesday against Tech. 1 minute remaining here in the third quarter. Again, a shortened 6 minute stop time quarter. Pitch back. White's got some running room in front of him. He might go towards the end zone, stays on his feet. And he's short of the goal line. Original line of scrimmage was the 30-yard line. Takes it down inside the 5, down to about the goal line, a 29-yard pickup there for White. And so 44 seconds to go in the quarter. Right down. He was really close to that goal line. His knee must have went down. He's at the 1, so first and goal to go at the 1-yard line. So 35 seconds and ticking here in the third quarter. And hand off to White, left side, and he's in for the touchdown. So White is in for a 1-yard touchdown run. So the Tigers make it 47-0. And that is a 60-yard drive and a 1-yard TD run by number 16. And that is Alex White. And Gunther is on to attempt the extra point.
16: Kobe Gunther is on for the PAT.
4: And the holder is Schlenner, who came in at quarterback. Snap from center, the ball's down, and the kick is up through the uprights. And it is good. 48-0 is our score here on the Park Region Telephone Scoreboard. Take a break. Come back with a kickoff.
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4: Tigers are set for kickoff. All right, here we go. Tigers make it 48-0 in a one-yard touchdown run. There by Alex White. Gunther will kick it off. Some different... There's the kickoff. It's going to be received here. Picked up by Bennett Tilkey. He's hit hard. And Tilkey's up. But good kick coverage there. And Fergus Falls will take over with 18 seconds to go in the third quarter. Again, we had a six-minute stop time in the third quarter. If you're wondering why this quarter is going so fast, and we're going to play a 12-minute running time, that's regular high school football league rules. And so Jace Kramer in at quarterback. Here for the Otters, Levi Budke to the near side. Far side is John Abrahams. Snap from center. Swing it out. Pot caught by Abrahams. He'll break a couple tackles. He'll gain maybe a yard or two. First throw by Kramer. So Abrahams makes the catch. And that'll be the end of the third quarter. 48-0 is our score here on the Park Region Telephone Scoreboard. Park Region Service Beyond the Connection. Tigers lead the Otters. We'll come back with the fourth quarter after this break.
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4: Hey, we're back here. 48-0 is the score as the fourth quarter begins. This will be running time here now in quarter number four.
16: So the fourth quarter begins.
4: Again, Kramer, the quarterback, shallot to his right, over the middle, caught.
16: And
4: so a completed pass there. So a gain of, let's see here. What do we have there? The line of scrimmage? Let's see. What do we gain of 12? Gain of 12 on the play. And I don't have the number there for the Otters. Number 35, handoff. Right side, Lopez. A-Train going to be brought down. And he'll gain maybe a yard or so. Oh, line of scrimmage, pardon me. I'm going to do a little check-in here quickly. So it'll be second down and 10 here for the Otters here, trailing 48-0. Kramer in at quarterback as the Otters here now in running time. 10.5 minutes to play. Near side, Colby Preston. Far side is Budke. Set a man in motion. Pass over the middle. Caught. Morgan Huckabee. That's Morgan Huckabee, number 35. Morgan Huckabee with a big catch. Original line of scrimmage was the 40 down to the 39, so a gain of 11. He forgot his jersey, so it's a different jersey. So Huckabee with two catches and 23 yards. So Morgan Huckabee, again, he's wearing number 35. Hand off to Shallot. He's going to be dropped for a loss. Man, it's been tough going for the Otter backs here in this one. Loss of about three or four on that. 9.5 minutes to play here on the Park Region telephone scoreboard. Good job up front by the Tiger line. Playing some inspired football here after that loss to Orono. Wide side to be Aiden Hendricks. To the near side, Colby Preston. And Adrian Lopez. And also Huckabee. Kramer Shallot will bubble out to the left side. High snap. Kramer comes up with it, and he's going to be sacked. And he fumbles. Fifth turnover. Nope, did the Otters get it? So the Otters get it back. Wow, so Kramer is sacked. Huge loss there. Okay, and number 29 is John Garding. He's a freshman. Seeing some action here as well. Chase Struby. A lot of different guys getting an opportunity here. 8:38 to play. Clock moving, 48-0. Score was 41-0 at the half. And if you're just tuning in, a 6-minute stop time, third quarter, and running time if it's 35 or more going into the fourth quarter. Jace Kramer in at quarterback here for the Otters. Back to pass, Kramer over the middle, Shallot. Right around midfield, get out to the 50-yard line. He'll pick up 7 on the completion. So Kramer's 4 for 4 here. Again, he's a nice quarterback, just a total different style than Pee-wee Bethel. But on downs, the Otters will punt it away now, not on downs, but Josh Horgan will come in to punt. So Horgan will do the punting here for the Otters. And they have a man deep to receive, one man back. 7.5 minutes to play. Trent and Julie are doing the long snapping here for the Otters. Horgan. Nice kick by Horgan. He wants to try to kick in college. He's worked hard at it. Good coverage, but a missed tackle. And ball is brought out to about the 13 or so. So Marshall takes over here, 1st and 10. 7:14 to play here in the football game. It's been all Marshall in this one. Can we have our post-game show coming up? And the Marshall Tigers have started their own 12-yard.
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0: 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Jackson Brown. That's it for me. Zach Daniels heading out the door. Hope you have a great evening. Miles Racker coming in bright and early for Thirsty Thursday. Blue Oyster Call kicking off a 30-minute rock binge. 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Have a good night. Stay safe. And as always, God bless you.
1: Here's your forecast on Real Rock Z103. For tonight, seeing mostly cloudy skies. Lows dropping us down to 39. 57 for Thursday's high. 50 Friday. 63 Saturday. That's your forecast on Real Rock Z103. 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
1: Here's your forecast on Real Rock Z-103. For tonight, seeing mostly cloudy skies. Lows dropping us down to 39. 57 for Thursday's high. 50 Friday. 63 Saturday. That's your forecast on Real Rock Z-103.
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2: Here's your forecast on Real Rock Z103 for tonight. Seeing mostly cloudy skies. Lows dropping us down to 39. 57 for Thursday's high. 50 Friday. 63 Saturday. That's your forecast on Real Rock Z103. 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
1: Here's your forecast on Real Rock Z103 for tonight. Seeing mostly cloudy skies. Lows dropping us down to 39. 57 for Thursday's high. 50 Friday. 63 Saturday. That's your forecast on Real Rock Z103.
0: 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Step into the minds of Pink Floyd.

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0: Cloud cover is making a grand entrance tonight, and it's got some rain in parts. As we dive into the overnight hours, expect the temperature to settle down into the mid-40s, while those showers kick it up a notch. Tomorrow brings a high of 55, mostly cloudy with some possible wet snowflakes, because why not mix it up? Current temperature is 46. 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

0: Cloud cover is making a grand entrance tonight, and it's got some rain in parts. As we dive into the overnight hours, expect the temperature to settle down into the mid-40s, while those showers kick it up a notch. Tomorrow brings a high of 55, mostly cloudy with some possible wet snowflakes, because why not mix it up? Current temperature is 46. 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

0: clouds are back at it, stalking us with a high of 49 and a low of 45. For those dreaming of clear skies, brace for it. Showers might crash the evening. Tomorrow offers a slight break, warming up to a nice 55, though rain will still be lurking. Current temp sitting at 46. 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

0: Clouds are back at it, stalking us with a high of 49 and a low of 45. For those dreaming of clear skies, brace for it. Showers might crash the evening. Tomorrow offers a slight break, warming up to a nice 55, though rain will still be lurking. Current temp sitting at 46. 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

0: clouds are back at it, stalking us with a high of 49 and a low of 45. For those dreaming of clear skies, brace for it. Showers might crash the evening. Tomorrow offers a slight break, warming up to a nice 55, though rain will still be lurking. Current temp sitting at 46. Real Rock Z103.
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0: clouds are back at it, stalking us with a high of 49 and a low of 45. For those dreaming of clear skies, brace for it. Showers might crash the evening. Tomorrow offers a slight break, warming up to a nice 55, though rain will still be lurking. Current temp sitting at 46. 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

0: clouds are back at it, stalking us with a high of 49 and a low of 45. For those dreaming of clear skies, brace for it. Showers might crash the evening. Tomorrow offers a slight break, warming up to a nice 55, though rain will still be lurking. Current temp sitting at 46. 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

0: Clouds are back at it, stalking us with a high of 49 and a low of 45. For those dreaming of clear skies, brace for it. Showers might crash the evening. Tomorrow offers a slight break, warming up to a nice 55, though rain will still be lurking. Current temp sitting at 46. 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
1: 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Floyd. Step into the minds of Pink Floyd.

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0: Rain showers greet us later this morning with temps holding steady at a cool 45. This afternoon, we shift gears to mixed clouds and some sunshine, warming up to the low 50s. Looking ahead to Thursday, expect mostly cloudy conditions with a chance of showers and highs creeping up to the mid-50s. Right now, it's a brisk 45. Real Rock Z103.
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0: Rain showers greet us later this morning with temps holding steady at a cool 45. This afternoon, we shift gears to mixed clouds and some sunshine, warming up to the low 50s. Looking ahead to Thursday, expect mostly cloudy conditions with a chance of showers and highs creeping up to the mid-50s. Right now, it's a brisk 45. Real Rock Z103.
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0: Rain showers greet us later this morning with temps holding steady at a cool 45. This afternoon, we shift gears to mixed clouds and some sunshine, warming up to the low 50s. Looking ahead to Thursday, expect mostly cloudy conditions with a chance of showers and highs creeping up to the mid-50s. Right now, it's a brisk 45. 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

0: Rain showers greet us later this morning with temps holding steady at a cool 45. This afternoon, we shift gears to mixed clouds and some sunshine, warming up to the low 50s. Looking ahead to Thursday, expect mostly cloudy conditions with a chance of showers and highs creeping up to the mid-50s. Right now, it's a brisk 45. Real Rock Z103.
1: 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Floyd. 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

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And the Jimi Hendrix Experience in front of that. It's 8 minutes after 6 on a Thursday morning. It's Miles Riker. We'll do a Stairway to 7 coming up at 10 to a couple of Led Zeppelin songs to get you up to 7 o'clock. Well, we do have a little bit of rain going on. 25% chance of off and on rain today and a high of 56. Tonight, however, a 65% chance of rain and a low of 37. Tomorrow, we will start the weekend with a high of just 49, but it'll be under a part.

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0: Real Rock Z103, Jackson Browne, That Girl Could Sing from 1980's Holdout. And Fleetwood Mac, Monday morning in front of that. 19 minutes after 6, it's Miles Riker. Hope you're having a good Thursday so far. Coming up at 10-2, we'll do Stairway to 7. A couple of Led Zeppelin songs for you. That'll get you up to 7 o'clock. And let's check into our forecast for today. Expecting a high of 56. That'll be under a partly to mostly cloudy sky and a slight chance of rain. A better chance of rain tonight at a 65% chance and a low of 37. Tomorrow, we'll start the weekend with a partly sunny sky and a high of 49. Coming up at 10-2, Derek Sidian will be in for a check into KBRFradio.com news. And I'll do sports at about 10 after 7. Sticks lined up next. I will also open up the rock box for a Lost and Found from ZZ Top. 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

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At this point in their career, which was 1985, their record label was saying, you know, everybody else pretty much has a love ballad. How come you guys don't have one? So ZZ Top decided to go into the studio, and they thought about, how are we going to do this? So they came up with a tough, confident man trying to win over a woman despite having no smooth pickup lines. From 1985's Afterburner, ZZ Top, Rough Boy. 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

0: Real Rock Z103, Peter Frampton. Wow, Do You Feel Like We Do, from 1976. I remember buying that album for the very first time. In fact, I think I actually cried because my mom said no, and then I cried a little more, and then she said okay. Queen, Fat Bottom Girls in front of that. It's Miles Riker. Glad to have you along on a Thursday morning. Let's dig into our forecast a little bit. Expecting a high today of about 56 or 57. That's going to be under a partly to mostly cloudy sky and maybe a little bit of off and on rain. However, tonight, 65% chance of rain with a low of 37. And we will start the weekend tomorrow with a partly sunny sky and a high of just 49. Currently, 44 this morning. Let's bring in Derek Sidian from the KBRF newsroom. Derek?
1: MnDOT has scheduled the demolition of the remaining Highway 210 bridge for next week, weather permitting, allowing work to progress on the southern interchange ramps. Last week, work was completed on the eastbound I-94 off-ramp, meaning both north side ramps are open for use. Crews have spent the last few days installing pipe across the south junction of Western Avenue, and concrete crews are getting curbs in place on the south and west legs of the Redwood Lane roundabout and working on the east leg of the Easterly roundabout. Resident engineer Jesse Miller says a lot of the remaining work on the roundabouts are being done in small stages.
2: Little concrete pours that seem like there's not a lot going on, but just the staging, you know, it just needs to be done in sequence so we can move traffic around safely to get everything done.
1: Miller asks drivers to be patient and slow down as crews work to finish this project before winter.
2: We got a lot of work going on, a lot of people out there, and we're kind of messing with traffic. So if everybody can just slow down, drive safe, we're trying to get it done as quickly as we can and as safely as we can. And
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0: in front of that. It's 10 minutes after 7 o'clock. It's Miles Riker. Let's look into Z103 Sports. Minnesota Wild, they're up against the St. Louis Blues tonight. That game will get underway at 7 o'clock. Minnesota Timberwolves, they're still in preseason basketball, and they have a game tomorrow at 7 o'clock. They'll be up against the Bulls. Some of the games in the Major League Baseball Championship Series, there is a couple of games today. The Rays and Guardians at noon, and then the Brewers and Dodgers at 7 o'clock. And the Bison, they're up against Nevada on Saturday. That'll be a 6 p.m. start time. Minnesota Gophers, they're up against number 17, Iowa. Oh, that's going to be a tough one for the Gophers. That will be on Saturday, and a time still has not yet been decided. 57 today under a cloudy sky, 37 and a 65% chance of rain tonight. Partly sunny, 49 as we start the weekend tomorrow. We're currently at 44 at 11 minutes after 7 o'clock. Billy Joel coming up next. 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Good morning.
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0: Real Rock Z103 heart-shaped box from Nirvana off In Utero. And Billy Joel moving out in front of that. Some interesting news came out about Led Zeppelin this morning. They have made a rare exception to their strict music licensing policy. Jimmy Page approved the use of Stairway to Heaven for the trailer of the new Netflix series Narnia, The Magician's Nephew. The 1971 classic features a remixed version with isolated vocals and amplified guitar. He went on to say, quote, "I am thrilled that she chose Stairway to Heaven in the trailer for her film." Jimmy Page said Gerwig personally wrote to Page and Plant seeking permission, calling the song an epic song. So be looking for that on Netflix. Narnia, The Magician's Nephew. Led Zeppelin giving rare permission to use their song Stairway to Heaven. I think that's pretty cool, especially after all that court cases, the court battle they went through, you know, someone saying that they stole the song from somebody else. How many years did that go on? Expecting a high today of 57, and then tonight down to 37 with a 65% chance of rain. We will start the weekend tomorrow with a partly sunny sky and a high of 49. Currently this morning, 44. Journey off Departure coming up next. But first, Paul Schaefer's Day in Rock, Real Rock, Z103.
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5: It's October 15th, and today in 1988, Bon Jovi hits number one on the album chart with New Jersey. It was originally a double album, but that idea was later scrapped. As a result, there are a bunch of unreleased songs, including one that was later given to Cher, who, by the way, also dated Richie Sambora. So Cher gets a song from Richie, and you don't want to know what Heather Locklear got from him.
6: October 15, 1966, Pink Floyd is on the bill for a show called the All Night Rave at London's Roundhouse. 2,500 partygoers attend the event, advertised as a pop-op costume mask fantasy loon blowout drag ball. Among the guests, Paul McCartney, who goes to the show dressed as an Arab, as well as Yasser Arafat, who is dressed as Ringo. Hey, click on over to paulschaefersdayinrock.com.
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So this next song I have lined up for you this morning was inspired by a real person, and her name, Kathy Peacock. She was actually the girlfriend of Jerry Corbetta, who was with the band Sugarloaf. And that's simply why he wrote the song Green Eyed Lady, because obviously she had green eyes. From 1970, here's Green Eyed Lady from Sugarloaf on Real Rock Z103.

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0: Real Rock Z103. Give me three steps. Skinner, Duff pronounced. And Hagar, I'll Fall in Love Again in front of that. 7:52 on this Thursday morning. It's Miles Riker. Glad to have you along. Looks like we're going to probably get a little bit wet again tonight. Otherwise, 57 today, and we could see maybe a little bit of sun as we get later into the day. But tonight, 65% chance of rain with a low of 37. Tomorrow, starting the weekend with a partly sunny sky and 49. 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Today is the 15th of October. At the Z103 studio this morning at 6, it was 45 with light rain. Yesterday's high, 52 with the overnight low at 45 and 1/10 of an inch of rain. John Waller of Pelican Rapids reported 44 and light rain this morning with yesterday's high at 50. Michelle Overline of 10 Mile Lake, 43 this morning with light rain and yesterday's high, 51. From the Z103 Weather Almanac on this date, last year the high 54, the overnight low 46. Minnesota, record temps on this date. In 1968, the high 85. In 1876, the overnight record low 21. 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
1: 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The Board of Trustees approved the plan, which will shift money from other institutions in the system, primarily two-year colleges. Officials say the funding is a temporary measure as Minnesota State works to address a $31.5 million structural deficit. For KBRFRadio.com News, I'm Derek Sidian. 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

0: Real Rock Z103, A Think About Love from Eddie Money and REO. Time for me to fly in front of that. 7 minutes after 8 o'clock on a Thursday morning, we got to bring in Craig Olson for a check in of sports. So, Craig, I have a question for you when it comes to the baseball playoffs going on right now.
1: Yes.
0: Are the Yankees still in it?
1: No.
0: Okay, that's a good thing.
1: Yes, it is a very good thing.
0: Because I get so tired of the usual suspects in the playoffs for baseball. Now, I understand there's a situation with the Dodgers and the Brewers, right?
1: Right. Yeah, Brewers, if they win tonight, they're going to sweep the Dodgers. And, you know, the Dodgers have won back-to-back World Series titles. Everybody's talking, can they win three in a row? No, I don't think so. The Brewers had the best record in baseball this year. Dodgers were second. And here they are playing in the NLCS. And, you know, at the beginning of the playoffs, I was telling people, I want to see the Brewers and the Rays because, just like you, Miles, I'm tired of seeing the Yankees and the Dodgers and the Red Sox, you know, all those regular suspects, you know. So Brewers and Rays is a real possibility right now, and I'm excited about that. The Brewers beat the Dodgers last night 6-2. The thing that I really love about postseason baseball is the dramatics that it creates, you know, the individual dramatics. And last night, the Brewers were down 2-1 in the seventh inning. And Jake Bowers, who a lot of people don't even know who he is. Jake Bowers is up for the Brewers. He has an 11-pitch at bat. He's fouling pitches off against Blake Snell, the two-time Cy Young Award winner. And on the 11th pitch, he puts it in the seats in right field with a runner on base. So all of a sudden, the Brewers have the 3-2 lead in the seventh. Next guy, Garrett Mitchell, hits one out. And it's 4-2, and the Brewers go on to win 6-2 and have that commanding 3-0 lead in the NLCS. So they can wrap it up tonight in L.A., which would be pretty exciting for Milwaukee fans. Also, the Cleveland Guardians and Tampa Bay Rays are even in the ALCS at a game apiece. They play Game 3 today in Cleveland. That start time has been moved up to noon. It was supposed to be an evening game, but there's some severe weather forecast for the Cleveland area, so they thought, you know what, we're going to move it up. So noon today for that ALCS Game 3, and this is turning out to be a pretty good series, too. And former Twin Griffin Jacks will pitch for the Rays today against Gavin Williams in that third game. And we have a twin in the news, too, and that's Brooks Lee. Brooks, who had a great breakout season. They moved him to third base, I don't know, a third of the way through the season because Royce Lewis was not productive, whatever. Lee is an outstanding defender. Well, he is one of three finalists for the

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0: 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So I was doing a little bit of digging, and according to Google, here is a list of top trending Halloween costume searches for 2026. And I'm looking through this going, what in the hell are they talking about? I guess horror films, video games, and viral internet sensations are leading the way. Topping the list is Buddy the Unicorn from Casper Kelly's horror film Buddy. I've never heard of it. Followed by the squishy toy Nito and Nikki from Curry Barker's horror hit Obsession. I've never heard of that either. And I'm thinking to myself, what are they talking about? So I did my own little search for costumes. How about this? A giant inflatable pickle. Or an inflatable costume that looks like you're sitting on a toilet. That is way more fun. You could even go with something simple like a vampire hooded cloak. It's reversible. It can either be red on the outside or black on the outside. This one's kind of cool. A three-pack of inflatable sumo wrestler costumes. Or a shark costume. Something simple like a spider web costume. This one is just very straight ahead simple. It's a sweatshirt that just says Hocus Pocus, and it's black and orange. I don't know what Google is talking about. I've never heard of this thing called Buddy. What is the film Buddy? Never heard of it. Maybe I'm out of touch. 57 today with kind of an off and on chance of a little bit of rain. However, tonight a 65% chance of rain with a low of 37. Tomorrow, partly sunny, 49 as we start up the weekend. We are currently at 44, and the Eagles are coming up next. 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

0: Real Rock Z103, You Better You Bet, from The Who. Face Dances was the album back in 81. And The Wizard from Uriah Heep in front of that. 848, it's Miles Riker. Forecast for today, they have upped our rain chance to 45% for today and a high of 57. And then a 65% chance of rain for tonight with a low of 37. Tomorrow, we're going to start the weekend with a partly sunny sky and a high of 49, but warming up into the 60s for Saturday and Sunday. Currently this morning, we are at 44, and the Weather Spotter Network is brought to you by Ottertail Power Company and Lakes Country Roofing. It's the 15th of October today. At the Z103 studio this morning at 6, it was 45 with light rain. Yesterday's high, 52 with the overnight low at 45 and a tenth of an inch of rain. John Walter of Pelican Rapids reported 44 this morning with light rain and yesterday's high 50. Michelle Overline of 10 Mile Lake, 43 this morning with light rain and yesterday's high 51. From the Z103 Weather Almanac, on this date last year, the high 54, the overnight low 46. Minnesota record temps on this date in 1968, the record high 85. In 1876, the overnight record low 21. Like I'd mentioned, we're currently at 44 and a 30-minute rock binge kicking off next with the Doobie Brothers. 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

0: Real Rock, Z103 weather for today. Partly to mostly cloudy and 57. Tonight, 37 with a 65% chance of rain. And then tomorrow, starting the weekend, partly sunny and 49.
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0: Real Rock, Z103 weather forecast for today. They have upped our rain chance to 45% for today and a high of 57. 65% chance of rain tonight with a low of 37. Partly sunny tomorrow and 49.
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spooky Atlanta Rhythm Section, Real Rock Z103. Happy Thursday, everybody. Great to have you along. Right in the middle of a 30-minute rock binge, here's Bad Company.

0: Sausalito, Summer Night from Diesel, Real Rock Z103. Wrapping up a 30-minute rock binge. Good morning, everybody. Oh, kind of drizzly, kind of grumpy weather. This is a soup night. I'm making soup. Yep. Spicy sausage tortellini soup. I got to say, it's pretty darn good. So, yeah, you can almost smell it, can't you? Soup night. All right, let's see what else we've got for you. How about the forecast? 57 under overcast skies, kind of off and on rain throughout the day and this evening. Going to dip down to 37 tonight. And for tomorrow, yeah, we're starting off pretty darn cool. We're going to be only reach 49 for Friday's daytime high, so not a great day. 33 overnight, but it gets better for the weekend and next week. Saturday, Sunday, 62 and 67. We'll take it. Don't put your flip-flops away just yet. All right, Black Sabbath coming up. Got Def Leppard, too. Don't miss out.
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0: Animal, Def Leppard, Real Rock Z103. Well, okay, so the Halloween costumes, the favorites for 2026 are out there. I read the list and I don't recognize any of them. Does that make me so old? Oh my gosh. Squishies were in there, and I do know what the squishies are. I don't know their names and all that business, but yeah, I guess that's a big deal. So if you can come up with that costume, good for you. I'm still looking forward to seeing, you know, like the princess and the fireman and kind of normal stuff. So hopefully they come to my front porch. All right. I got Cream coming up, the Moody Blues and Deep Purple too. Don't go away.
1: Irving, what are you still doing in the garage?
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2: 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Now, I'm just working on getting a TV and a VCR hooked up out there so we can entertain our guests.
1: That's a great idea. I'll bring out a dish of hard candies and join you.
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0: Bass Truckin', Deep Purple, Real Rock, Z103. All right, weather-wise, today we are looking for 57 for a daytime high, but going to be kind of drizzly and cloudy off and on all day and this evening. We'll get down to 37 overnight, and tomorrow's going to be a cold one. Going to kick off the weekend with 49 degrees and north winds of 20 to 25. Does that sound like a terrible day or what? Yeah, stay home and bake cookies or something. Let's see, Friday night, 33, yikes. And it does get better, though. Here we go. Saturday looking for 62, 67 on Sunday, and we'll be in the 60s some next week, too. So, yeah, just get through tomorrow, you'll be fine. All right, Heart, Slaughter, Nazareth, Loverboy, and more coming up in the next 30-minute Rock Binge.
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Queen of the Broken Hearts from Loverboy, Real Rock Z103. Good morning on a Thursday, right in the middle of a 30-minute rock binge. Here's Billy Thorpe.

0: Fabulous Thunderbirds with Tough Enough to wrap up a 30-minute rock binge on your Thursday. Hey, it's good to have you along. Thanks for listening this morning. Let's see what we can do for you. How about a weather forecast? Looking for 57 today, but kind of rainy and gloomy all day. And that kind of persists this evening. We'll dip down to 37 tonight. Only 49 for a high tomorrow. And add some north wind of 20 to 25 miles an hour. Going to be a grumpy day tomorrow. 33 on Friday night. Saturday, though, we rebound. We'll have a little bit of sunshine and 62. A little breezy on Saturday. Sunday looks to be the pick day. Partly cloudy and 67. So if the wind a Friday and Saturday hasn't blown off all the beautiful leaves, looks like Sunday might be your day to get one last weekend of fall colors. All right, I've got Foreigner on the way, some Bon Jovi, Janis Joplin, too, with a good one. So stick around. 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

0: Me and Bobby McGee, Janis Joplin, Real Rock Z103. Well, you know what day it is today? It is National I Love Lucy Day. The show premiered on this date in 1951. Yeah, I don't know about you, but I never grew tired of the reruns of I Love Lucy. Hilarious. Good stuff. Yeah. So anyway, I'm going to try to find I Love Lucy episodes to watch today, and I think you should too. Be some good laughs for you. Yeah, good, clean fun. All right, got the Cars and Bob Welch coming up. Lots more, too. Stick around.
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0: Rise above this from Seether, Real Rock Z103. Well, a chilly one out there, 57, I guess that's not so chilly, but you add that kind of persisting rain off and on throughout the day and evening, it makes it feel damp and cold. We're going to dip down to 37 tonight and Friday's daytime high only reaching 49. Add north winds of 20 to 25 for tomorrow and it's going to feel cold. I might have to put on socks and shoes tomorrow and I don't normally do that till November, so... yeah, a little early. 33 overnight on Friday night and Saturday looking a whole lot better. 62, a little breezy. Sunday looking like the pick day. 67 under a partly cloudy sky. All right, the Eagles, Utopia, Santana, Talking Heads, and more. All coming up in the next 30-minute rock binge. Don't miss out.
1: For KBRFradio.com News, I'm News Director Derek Sidian. MnDOT has scheduled the demolition of the remaining Highway 210 bridge for next week, weather permitting, allowing work to progress on the southern interchange ramps. Last week, work was completed on the eastbound I-94 off-ramp, meaning both north side ramps are open for use. Crews have spent the last few days installing pipe across the south junction of Western Avenue, and concrete crews are getting curbs in place on the south and west legs of the Redwood Lane roundabout and working on the east leg of the Easterly roundabout. Resident engineer Jesse Miller asks drivers to be patient and slow down as crews work to finish this project before winter.
2: We got a lot of work going on, a lot of people out there, and we're kind of messing with traffic. So if everybody can just slow down, drive safe, we're trying to get it done as quickly as we can and as safely as we can. And
1: news updates on the Highway 210 I-94 interchange reconstruction project are powered by Falls Laundromat and Vector Windows. A man was arrested after a woman with serious defensive injuries was found near Wild Rice, North Dakota, south of Fargo. The woman was found late Tuesday afternoon at the corner of 112th Avenue and U.S. Highway 81 and was taken to the hospital. 60-year-old Tracy Peters of Rapid City, South Dakota, was arrested at a South Fargo apartment complex Wednesday afternoon. He faces attempted murder charges. Minnesota State is redirecting up to $25 million annually for 4 years to help financially struggling colleges and universities. The Board of Trustees approved the plan, which will shift money from other institutions in the system, primarily two-year colleges. Officials say the funding is a temporary measure as Minnesota State works to address a $31.5 million structural deficit. For KBRFradio.com News, I'm Derek Sidian. 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

burning down the house from Talking Heads, Real Rock Z103. Good afternoon, everybody. Lunchtime on a Thursday, right in the middle of a 30-minute rock binge. Here's the ELO.

0: Fog Hat, Fool for the City, wrapping up a 30-minute rock binge on your Thursday. Yeah, good to have you along. I hope you have a hot bowl of soup or chili or something for lunch today. It just feels kind of one of those gloomy days. And yeah, you'll need an even hotter bowl of chili tomorrow. I'll tell you about the weather. 57 today, 37 tonight. That rain off and on today going to persist. Tomorrow, just plain cold and winds out of the north, 20 to 25. And a daytime high of 49, 33 on Friday night. But here's where it gets better, everybody. Hang in there. Saturday, bright sunshine. I didn't make that up. It actually says bright sunshine in the forecast. 62 for a daytime high, a little on the breezy side, but pretty nice. And partly cloudy for us on Sunday, light winds and 67 degrees. Beautiful day. All right, stay tuned. Paul Schaefer's Day in Rock coming up.
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5: It's October 15th, and today in 1988, Bon Jovi hits number one on the album chart with New Jersey. It was originally a double album, but that idea was later scrapped. As a result, there are a bunch of unreleased songs, including one that was later given to Cher, who, by the way, also dated Richie Sambora. So Cher gets a song from Richie, and you don't want to know what Heather Locklear got from him.
6: October 15, 1966, Pink Floyd is on the bill for a show called the All Night Rave at London's Roundhouse. 2,500 partygoers attend the event, advertised as a pop-op costume mask fantasy loon blowout drag ball. Among the guests, Paul McCartney, who goes to the show dressed as an Arab, as well as Yasser Arafat, who is dressed as Ringo. 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

0: Don't Stop Believin' from Journey, Real Rock Z103. Getting through Thursday. Good to have you along. Have any fun plans for the weekend? Getting set for Halloween? I have my Halloween candy. Some I'm totally fine with. The other stuff I bought, I think shrinkflation got a hold of it. It should be a full-size Twix bar, but it is really small. I'm disappointed. Anyway, it's Twix that has cookie dough in it. Does that sound good? I actually didn't think it sounded so good, and so that's why I bought it, because I wouldn't eat it. I don't know if that makes sense or not, but I do have some other good stuff that I will eat. I'll have to store it at the neighbor's until the 31st. All right, Tom Petty and the Heartbreakers got the Allman Brothers Band, too. Don't go away.
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0: I Remember You from Skid Row, Real Rock Z103. Well, the weather calls for this kind of rain and mist off and on to kind of carry on throughout the day and evening. 57 today, 37 tonight, and we are in for a cold, grumpy day tomorrow, boy. 49 for a daytime high, but add north winds of 20 to 25, and it is going to be yucky. 33 overnight on Friday, but then it gets better. 62, it says bright sunshine for Saturday. Looking forward to that, a little on the breezy side. Sunday, we are looking for partly cloudy and 67, which I will turn into partly sunny. So there you have it. All right, Supertramp, ZZ Top, Steely Dan, and more coming up in the next 30-minute Rock Binge.
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0: Under Pressure. Queen and David Bowie, Real Rock Z103. Wrapping up a 30-minute rock binge. And segueing right into a look at the weather forecast. 57 today, but this persistent rain and kind of mist kind of be the rule of thumb for the day and the evening. The winds are going to pick up tonight. We're going to be at 57 today, 37 tonight, but winds are going to howl out of the northwest, 20 to 25. So it's not going to be a very nice night. 49 degrees for tomorrow. That's our daytime high. And 33 on Friday night. But Saturday things get better. Although a little breezy, we will have bright sunshine and 62, 67 for Sunday. All right, Cheap Trick, Aerosmith, The Default, and more coming up. Don't go away.
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0: 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Still to come, Pink Floyd got a great song from The Firm. And of course, another 30-minute rock binge, all before 2 o'clock. So stick around right here, Real Rock Z103.
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0: 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Well, 57 today, 37 tonight. But that wind is going to pick up as the day goes on, and it will be out of the northwest at 20 to 25 by this evening. So going to feel like a grumpy night, and that wind will persist tomorrow, and Friday's daytime high only 49 degrees. But it gets better, everybody. Get through Friday, and you'll be fine. 62 on Saturday and 67 on Sunday. Sounds good. All right, Blackfoot, Motley Crue, Rod Stewart, and more. It's all coming up. Don't go away.
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Real Rock Z103 with Toto this afternoon. Kansas kicking off the hour. Hey, Chuck Ahmed in on your Thursday. Weather looks chilly here for a couple of days. Then we improve into the weekend and all next week. More like 60s and 40s. We can look forward to that. Here's one you don't hear every day from REO Speedwagon from the album Nine Lives. This is Back on the Road Again. 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

0: The Real Rock Z103, Metallica, Sad But True, closing out our 30-minute rock binge. Scattered showers around the area throughout the day today, making it for a soggy Thursday. And looks like we'll stay right around the low to mid-50s here this afternoon. By tonight, northwest wind kicks in. Yeah, like 15 to 30 miles an hour at times, maybe a gust higher than that. And that will cool us off into the upper 30s overnight tonight. Only around 50, maybe either side of 50 tomorrow with that wind, although we should see some sunshine. And then almost freezing Friday night. Now it says 33 for Friday night. But then Saturday with a south wind, lower 60s. Sunday sunshine, upper 60s. So looks like a pretty decent weekend. Stones coming up. U2 on the way. 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

0: 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The Kings, Dave Edmunds coming up. 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

0: 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There's Ozzy with Perry Mason. An update on the forecast. Chilly now tonight with that northwest wind. You'll hear that, 20 to 30 miles an hour, maybe gusts higher than that, and that's according to the weather, and we still have a decent chance for scattered showers with that, too. But by the time you get up in the morning, maybe upper 30s, and then windy tomorrow, and maybe 50, either side of 50. We'll say that for a high for tomorrow with that wind, and then it shapes up for the weekend, a very cold Friday night, lower 30s, and then Saturday, sunshine 62, Sunday, sunshine, upper 60s. There's your forecast. 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

0: Real Rock Z 103 with Hearts, The Clash there, and Foolin' with Def Leppard. Remember, the Vikes are on their bye week now. They will return to action on October 25th against the Colts, hosting the Indianapolis Colts, and a chance for the Vikes to be 6-0. But November is a little tough. At Detroit, then we host the Buffalo Bills, then we're at Green Bay, and on November 22nd, we play San Francisco, the 49ers, in Mexico City, that special game on the night of November 22nd. And the 49ers right now are undefeated as well. So we close out November, actually five games in November, with the 29th being the Falcons hosting the Atlanta Falcons. Neil Young coming up, Real Rock Z103.
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0: Real Rock Z103 Soundgarden, closing out the Rock Binge and Burden in My Hand. If you had a chance to see the leaves, the fall colors, probably not going to be too much left after tonight and tomorrow. Northwest wind, well, 20 to 30 miles an hour, gusts higher than that tonight as we drop down to the upper 30s. A little bit of a wind chill tonight. And then tomorrow, yeah, either side of 50 and still windy, but we should see some sunshine. And then more of a south wind should shape us up for the weekend pretty good. But Friday night, we'll put up with the lower 30s and then up into the lower 60s on Saturday. And Sunday calls for upper 60s with the sunshine. There's your forecast, Real Rock Z103.
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0: 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Don't forget to log on to Facebook, look for the Rocktober post, or it's on Z103Rocks.com, too, by the way. And we're on round three. 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

0: 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Boston kicks off our 30-minute rock binge, but now a news check. 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
1: For KBRFradio.com News, I'm News Director Derek Sidian. MnDOT has scheduled the demolition of the remaining Highway 210 bridge for next week, weather permitting, allowing work to progress on the southern interchange ramps. Last week, work was completed on the eastbound I-94 off-ramp, meaning both north side ramps are open for use. Crews have spent the last few days installing pipe across the south junction of Western Avenue, and concrete crews are getting curbs in place on the south and west legs of the Redwood Lane roundabout and working on the east leg of the Easterly roundabout. Resident engineer Jesse Miller asks drivers to be patient and slow down as crews work to finish this project before winter.
2: We got a lot of work going on, a lot of people out there, and we're kind of messing with traffic, so if everybody can just slow down, drive safe. We're trying to get it done as quickly as we can and as safely as we can.
1: News updates on the Highway 210 I-94 interchange reconstruction project are powered by Falls Laundromat and Vector Windows. A man was arrested after a woman with serious defensive injuries was found near Wild Rice, North Dakota, south of Fargo. The woman was found late Tuesday afternoon at the corner of 112th Avenue and U.S. Highway 81 and was taken to the hospital. 60-year-old Tracy Peters of Rapid City, South Dakota, was arrested at a South Fargo apartment complex Wednesday afternoon. He faces attempted murder charges. Minnesota State is redirecting up to $25 million annually for 4 years to help financially struggling colleges and universities. The Board of Trustees approved the plan, which will shift money from other institutions in the system, primarily two-year colleges. Officials say the funding is a temporary measure as Minnesota State works to address a $31.5 million structural deficit. For KBRFradio.com News, I'm Derek Sidian. Get more news at KBRFradio.com. 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

0: There's Van Halen, Real Rock Z103, Ragdoll, Aerosmith, and Revival. Love is Everywhere. The Allman Brothers. An update on the weather. It looks like upper 30s tonight, and the leaves will be blowing around. 20 to 30 mile an hour northwest wind kicks in tonight. And actually, the forecast mentions maybe a gust up around 40. So very windy tonight. Along with that, we may see some rainfall as well. Blustery tomorrow, too. Again, the northwest wind stays up there at about 20 to 30. And we should see some sunshine as the clouds break, but only maybe 50, either side of 50 for the high tomorrow. Lower 30s Friday night, and then it shapes up more of a south breeze. Sunshine 62 Saturday, sunshine upper 60s for Sunday. Jackson Browne, The Who coming up. 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
5: It's October 15th, and today in 1988, Bon Jovi hits number one on the album chart with New Jersey. It was originally a double album, but that idea was later scrapped. As a result, there are a bunch of unreleased songs, including one that was later given to Cher, who, by the way, also dated Richie Sambora. So Cher gets a song from Richie, and you don't want to know what Heather Locklear got from him.
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9: Weather can shift quickly and sometimes become dangerous. Listen for the latest weather forecast and the latest reports from the Weather Spotter Network. 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

0: You'll Rock Z103, pretty much a one-hit wonder, right? Bittersweet Symphony, The Verve off Urban Hymns, 1997. The Who and Jackson Browne there as well. Bison back home now, and they will host Nevada. It's the Wolfpack and the Bison kicking off, I think, about 6 o'clock on Saturday night, 5 o'clock pregame on News Talk 1250 KBRF. Vikes with their bye week. They will host the Colts on the 25th, their next game. And Minnesota Wild in action tonight. They're back home to host the St. Louis Blues. Elton John, Santana coming up. 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

0: was a hit for Santana in the early 80s off Z-Bop and winning Elton John just ahead of that. Jethro Tull kicking off our 30-minute rock binge, and Zach Daniels coming in next. 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

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Don Henley's Dirty Laundry ahead of that. Shout out to my friend Mike. Love the Dirty Laundry. Good old Don Henley. Anyways, I'm Zach Daniels. Let's open up a rock box, Lost and Found. This one coming from 1983. Well, the band we all know because of a song that will stick in my head if I even bring it up. This one coming off the Listen album. This is actually a remaster. And the song is Wishing If I Had a Photograph of You. For this rock box, Lost and Found, here's a Flock of Seagulls, Real Rock Z103.

0: 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I'm Zach Daniels. 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
1: Here's your Real Rock Z103 weather forecast for tonight. Seeing some rain moving through the area. 36 for our low. 48 and breezy for Friday. 33 Friday night. 61 Saturday. 66 Sunday. That's your forecast on Real Rock Z103.
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4: Weather can shift quickly and sometimes become dangerous. Listen for the latest weather forecast and the latest reports from the Weather Spotter Network. 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

0: 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Call Me ahead of that, Blondie. I'm Zach Daniels. Got some great music lined up for you. Tell you what, after the break, we're getting some Bachman Turner Overdrive. 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

0: Real Rock Z103, Gin Blossom, Follow You Down. Boy, there, 96 from Congratulations, I'm Sorry was the name of the album. I got a 30-minute rock binge coming up, kicking it off. Some Bryan Adams, then we'll get into Journey and Styx. I'm Zach Daniels. Hope you're having a great day. Real Rock Z103.
1: Here's Real Rock Z103 weather forecast for tonight. Seeing some rain moving through the area. 36 for our low. 48 and breezy for Friday. 33 Friday night. 61 Saturday. 66 Sunday. That's your forecast on Real Rock Z103.
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